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1: What you need to do is be thankful for the life you got, you know what I'm saying? 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Let's get it to him, baby girl.

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Wednesday night, what a headache, but I went to the club. Thursday night to the club. Friday night, didn't wanna go. Then my friend Michelle called me on the phone, and so I went to the club. Saturday night to the club.

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Tuesday night to the club. Wednesday night, what a headache, but I went to the club. Thursday night to the club. Friday night, didn't want to go. Then my friend Michelle called me on the phone, and so I went to the club. Saturday night to the club. Sunday night.

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And if your man gets in trouble, just to do what the double in the left net in trouble, you brain. There's a way, those trouble down the drain. There's a way, those trouble down the drain. In the mix. 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I can do it in the mix. And if your man gets in trouble, just to do what the double in the left net in trouble, you brain. There's a way, those

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In the mix, there's all the problems I can fix. I can do it in the mix. And if your man gives a trouble, just to do what the devil, if the man lets you trouble your brain.

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1: 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What up?
2: It's your boy TQ, still keeping it gangsta around the world. With my girl Sarah. 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